Well,

every Wednesday night from 6 to 8 p.m. for Scattered Sounds with John Unicum. John plays truly original vinyl recordings and CDs from his amazing, extensive music collection. Some weeks it's Motown, some weeks it's Mozart. You never know exactly what music it's going to be, except that it's going to be good. It's well researched and presented with reverence. That's Scattered Sounds every Wednesday on RBM from 6 to 8 p.m.

go to heaven. 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I gave her a push. I gave her a shove.

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The spiritual man is mad for the multitude of thine iniquity and the great hatred of thine.

0: There's two tracks there. The first one was called Children of the Night, and the second one, a track that was penned by Cassandra Wilson herself, Sankofa. This album, which was called Blue Note Till Dawn, peaked at number 10 in the US jazz charts.
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0: Well, in 1977, Cassandra recorded a collaborative album with the jazz pianist Jackie Terrison. The album was called Rendezvous. This next track was released on the Japanese version only.

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Made your part so small, never opened your mouth. Played the role to their liking, took your feet off the ground. Played you so well that you lost yourself.

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There are times when we just do not speak. 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

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In fear we rush blindly to war, learning nothing from what went before.

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And I'm telling you, honey, you're my reason.